My city, my voice, my body, my choice. My city, my voice, my body, my choice. My city, my voice, my body, my choice. My city, my voice, my body.

But yours is a full climb. Notice the house. You're making me dizzy, pumping the junk into your mama. Notice the house. But yours is a full climb. Notice the house.

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0: 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Here comes the wave.
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4: Victor Soriano, in session. You can't

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El Camarote, puro house music.

adults suffer substantial hearing loss. You really get the very best.

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Forgotten dreams and a wish to feel. Drowning in the sound, lost in the haze.

my city, my voice, my body, my choice, my city, my voice, my body, my choice, my city, my voice, my body, my choice, my city, my voice, my body.

the near future, AI may be used to create terrible new viruses and horrendous lethal weapons that decide by themselves who to kill or maim. All of these short-term risks require urgent and forceful attention from governments and international organizations. There is also a longer-term existential threat that will arise when we create digital beings that are more intelligent than ourselves. We have no idea whether we can stay in control. But we now have evidence that if they are created by companies motivated by short-term profits, our safety will not be the top priority. We urgently need research on how to prevent these new beings from wanting to take control.

can't get no sleep. I can't get no sleep. I can't get no sleep. I can't get no sleep. Sleep, sleep, sleep, sleep, sleep, sleep, sleep.